0: ist Antenne Bad Kreuznach.
1: Now this is not the time or the place for broken-hearted.

people. Some of them have run away to the hills and have no shelter. No food. No one knows where they are. Hear me, my chief. I am tired. My heart is sick and sad. I will fight.